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All my fellow writers in half costume, half asleep, half silly, gone to seed. I don't mark my time with dates, holidays, fate, wisdom, luck, karma, whatever

massive brass I need a sink, let it mess. Campari toast, I like that. I understand courage, I soul royal with the shout of a cab driver's bad tooth day. 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